0: You know what? 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Maybe I was wrong, maybe I was right. 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It's not easy for me, mengakui semua. It's not easy for me, menghadapi semua. 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

0: 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It's not easy for me, mengakui semua. It's not easy for me, menghadapi semua. I will never judge you, no more. I will never leave you, no more. We gonna hold on, we gonna move on. 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
1: Baby, I wish you to forgive me. Baby, what don't we say?